0: finding challenges in ensuring
1: that some of the OMCs don't even have to exist, right?
0: Exactly. If you go to the structure of their four stations, you realize that these people do not even deserve a license.
1: Some are located
0: in an unapproved localities, in communities, in areas. Just this past year, we've heard, including this morning, some fuel tankers catching fire, explosive all over the places. What is the OMC doing about it? How are they ensuring the regulations and standardization of various fuel quality? Trust me, if you're using a vehicle, you can attest with the sound of your engine, the quality of fuel you receive or you buy at a particular pump. Some of them, when you buy, you tell you that your engine is dancing a different language. Because it's, we are in the Ghana month. Differently, we have to ensure that that protectionist policy is there, not just to the OMCs, but to the consumers. How do we benefit with all this? Surely everyone is expecting fuel price to go up, because the factor, freight prices is an element in the whole refinery pricing as part of the formula. All this will contribute to inflation.